0: So that was the goddess known as Alice Coltrane. Journeys into Satchidananda is like one of my favorite jazz records ever. You got Pharoah Sanders on sax. You get Charlie Hayden on bass. You get Jack DeJohnette on drums. Heaven. Impulse did this thing in the 70s where they did kind of like these like retrospective comps. And they would do these kind of weird like medley mashups of stuff from the record. And so you got half of Journeys in the Satchidananda and half of Galaxy into Satchidananda. Just find that record. You will thank me. Just the actual Journey into Satchidananda record. Just buy anything by Alice Coltrane for that matter, because she rules. Speaking of music that rules, newly legitimately released music from the Monk Estate, Thelonious Monk Live in Paris 1967. The track we heard was Ruby My Dear. And we're going to take a little break and be back with more jazz features right after this.
1: It actually was a pretty ugly car, but it was a really wonderful car to drive. I love public radio. There was a feature about someone who played harp at the bedside of people who were sick and dying. And when I heard that, I was in the car and I had an aha moment, like, this is what I want to do. I ended up becoming a certified music practitioner because of that. My name is Lisa Green, and I donated my 1998 Nissan Altima to public radio.
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0: The Crusaders in 1973 from their second Crusade album, song Don't Let It Get You Down. Well, thank you for not giving up, hanging on in there, not letting it get you down. We will wrap up this hour from the Curtis Mayfield album Roots in 1971. Great way to close out the hour after we've been checking ourselves and having a moment of self-doubt. Curtis Mayfield encourages us to keep on keeping on, right here in Soul Village.
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Jim McNeely's tribute to Thad Jones, simply called Thad. I love the way Jim works in some of Thad's tunes in there. Things like Don't Get Sassy and Mean What You Say, Quietude, etc., etc. Jim McNeely writing that for the Vanguard Jazz Orchestra that we heard on the recording, Lickety Split, and soloing on piano, the composer, Jim McNeely, John Mosca on trombone, and Scott Wentholt on trumpet. You're listening to Jazz with Dave Schwann. A lot more to come. We hope you can stay up.

0: Thank you once again, Brad Meldow, the piano. Brad Meldow. Christian McBride on the bass. Christian McBride. Greg Hutchison on the drums. Yours truly, Pete Bernstein on the guitar. Thank you so much. That was, of course, Thelonious Monk's Canonica.
1: And that was indeed Peter Bernstein giving credit to his compatriots, Brad Meldow on piano, Christian McBride bass, Gregory Hutchinson on drums, Peter on guitar for Canonica by Thelonious Monk. Sets done in January of 2015 at Dizzy's Club Coca-Cola in New York. Now out on a 2-CD set called Signs Live. You are listening to Jazz with Dave Schwann. Thank you for joining us. We have Bill Evans here.

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People make the world go round. Yes, they do. Johnny O'Neill there from his CD In the Moment, with Johnny on piano, Ben Rubens on bass, and Ite Morchi on drums. And before that, a classic set from Oscar Peterson and Milt Jackson, the legendary album Very Tall.

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What beautiful playing. From Cyrus Chestnut's CD, There's a Sweet, Sweet Spirit, and the tune, of course, Easy Living. A showcase, actually, for vibraphonist Steve Nelson there on vibes, Cyrus, of course, on piano, Buster Williams on bass, and Lenny White on drums. And before that,

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0: This is called Contemplation. It's a tune composed by pianist Alan Pasqua, who joins legendary drummer Peter Erskine and bassist Scott Colley on this new recording called Peregrine. I'm Peter Solomon. It's the morning show on Minnesota's Jazz Station 88.5. Coming up, we'll hear from a Canadian multi-instrumentalist, Gabriel Mark Hasselbach. He's got another in a series of big band recordings, this one called Mid-Century Modern Volume 4. Right after First Alert Traffic here on Jazz 88.
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Southside Aces' new CD, which is called The Big Beat. It's not only the music, you're actually writing a group of essays that can be found on the Facebook page of the Southside Aces. Where does this idea come from?

we were on the main stem, fooling around, just me and him. We decided we'd have a little bite to eat, so we stopped at a house on Rampart Street. We knocked on the door, and it opened with ease. A little fine chick said, "Come in, please." Before we could even bat an eye,

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This is from a crew in a compilation album entitled Blue Moods, Directions and Expressions.

0: music from Simon Mullier with Fuji. Before this, Luz de Luna from artist Buika. Definitely feeling the equatorial vibes. It's summertime in the city. Summer in the city. That's a Quincy Jones that I need to get in rotation here. Just thought of that. It's the Afternoon Cruise. I'm Yancey for Jazz 88 here with Bob Urich, who's got traffic.
1: Now we're starting in Minneapolis, southbound 35W. This is at 26th Street. Crash here. It's over on the left side. In Bloomington, northbound 169 at Anderson Lakes Parkway, a crash has been moved over to the shoulder. In the South Metro, this is East 62. That ramp to get to Highway 5, got a stalled vehicle in a bad spot right now, blocking at least one lane of traffic. West 94 at 394.

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tonight.